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Reporting party is viewing from slow lane and sees smoke in the area. Cascade clear, 1705.

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Seventy ten.

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0: 911 is en route to the Invest with 4.
1: Thank you. Did you copy short?
0: Short.
1: 77.

76-year-old male who fell, has a head injury, and is having difficulty breathing. Cascade clear, 70 is parking.

Charlie Trauma at 20th Street and O Avenue, Medford 911, tag 6, Charlie Trauma 20th and O Avenue, was requesting aid for a subject in custody, casket clear, 7:15.

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It is 19 Battalion 6, 611 Response Tech 3, Alpha Site Person 16662 Country Club Drive, cross of Country Club Place in Rainier Drive. 85 old females, been for several days, not eating or drinking, cats, grade 17, 18.

0: 911 has made contact with the homeowner and ensured that he had heavy equipment and water on site. He's been notified of the burn hose, and we're going to go ahead and clear.
1: Cascade,
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Medic 18-1955, 12 Battalion 55, Echo Choke, intact 8, 415 Thresher Avenue. 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

0: 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Engine 5512 Cascade.
1: 5512.
0: It sounds like patient may still actively be choking. There's caller's not being very responsive.
1: 3C, we're almost there.
0: 1747.
1: Time 55.
0: 55.
1: Coming out. MDD is down.
0: Active choking, 60-year-old male, may still be choking, not a cooperative RP.
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Med 139, 5521, 832, Charlie Syncopina, TAC 8, 111 State Street. Med 139, 5521, 832, Charlie Syncopina, TAC 8, 111 State Street. 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
1: 55.
0: I'm going to clear from the current call and I'll be en route to State Street also.
1: Go ahead with also.
0: We go ahead and do general tones for this latest call.
1: 8 from 50.

0: Battalion 55 Cascade. Highway behind the address. 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
1: 55, okay.
0: 18, 19.

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0: 1801.

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0: I got a crew one out of Lyman standing by. They can roll if you'd like them.
1: Let's hold tight on that for now. Cascade Battalion 55 is on scene.
2: Battalion 55 arrived at Sparkle 1802.

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1: 5511.
0: Before you get parked, you now have a fourth call in your city.
1: Receive. I'll stay put.
0: See what happens. Receive. It's going to be a 210 Reed Street. It looks like Med 55 just cleared Skagit.
1: Reed or North Reed?
0: Just regular Reed.

5511, 55, 12, med 55, Alpha Voltec 8210, Reed Street, cross of Morin, Waldron, an 85-year-old female with a fall needing a lift assist. Cascade clear at 1818.

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Cross of Norris for a 66-year-old female. Cascade cleared 1826.

0: 55.
1: I'm going to be en route to United to drop off some belongings of that last patient.
0: Where's he? 1828.

Red 129, Letter 125, Battalion 1, respond to Actor Yobro, motor vehicle accident in the intersection of College Way and Continental Place. Med 129, Letter 125, Battalion 1, respond to Actor Yobro, motor vehicle accident. The intersection of East College Way and Continental Place for two vehicles involved, blocking one patient experiencing chest pain. Cascade cleared at 1833.

0: Cascade from Battalion 1.
1: Battalion 1.
0: I've arrived to what appears to be 4 vehicles in the middle of the intersection at Continental and College, one vehicle with heavy damage. MPD is out with all occupants all appear to be out of the vehicle. I'll be out investigating. This will be Continental Command.
1: I copy. Arriving to what appears to be 4 vehicles in the middle of the intersection with one vehicle with heavy front end damage. All occupants appear to be out and with law enforcement. You'll be investigating further deception. Continental Command at 1836.
0: Med 129, upon your arrival, pull in front of my unit. 25, if you will block the eastbound traffic behind us.
2: 129, okay.

125, if you will check for hazards on both vehicles, we've got one driver complaining of some discomfort that I'll have 129 evaluate. 129, pull in front of 125 and myself, please.

0: 125, we do have some fluids leaking. Appears to be a little bit of oil and radiator fluid.
1: I copy that.

0: 15-17, burn complaint on TAC 3, near McMurray and Highway 9, 15-17, burn issue on TAC 3, near McMurray Lane and Highway 9, just notice this location, possible burning of garbage, can see clear 18-4.
1: Behind the PD unit.

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0: 6, 1516 and 1517, this is 1502.
1: 1516, go ahead.
0: We've located a small little waste fire cardboard at, oh, there you are, at 23483 State Route 9. Does not look to be out of control.
1: Very safe. Cascade 1516 arrived on scene.
2: Cascade copies in, updating the address, page 52.
1: Thank you.

0: Cascade, this is 1502. 1502. Cascade, this was just a small little yard waste burn, not out of control. It's just a lot of smoke. So our units 15, 16, and 15, 17 are back in service.
1: Received. Also. Awesome. 1502 Cascade. Also. Awesome.

0: as well.
1: Negative also, as in I have additional traffic for you.
0: 1516, go ahead.
1: There's a delay in dispatch due to 1511 being out of service. It found the first engine, what happens to be 921, then moved units around and toned McMurray accordingly.

Med 16-2911, respond tax 6 to a Charlie level Syncope, 4918 Portales Way. Med 16-2911, respond tax 6 to a Charlie Syncope, 4918 Portales Way, across of Channel Marker Lane and Portales Court. A 90-year-old male, in and out of consciousness. Cascade cleared, 1859.

0: 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Battalion 29. You can put me around in place of 2911.
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1: Received at 1903.

Med 14 Charlie response, TAC 6 at Rosario Assisted Living, 1119 number 26th Street. 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Patient will be in the Rainier Building, room 114, across of Commercial Avenue, for a patient with a patient, Cascade Clear, 1918.

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0: 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Patient will be in the Constitution Building, room 207, Crossroad Commercial Avenue for a fall from wheelchair. Cascade clear, 1927. Battalion 29.
1: 11 is going to handle the Alpha Fall. They'll request a med unit if needed.
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25, a single on TAC 3 at 2107 North LaVenture. 125, a single, TAC 3, 2107 North LaVenture, number 13, crosses Sigmar and Sandalwood. Water through the ceiling. Cascade clear, 2002.

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1: Okay, thank you. 2032.

Medic 1819, 217, 224, respond TAC 3 to a Bravo Fall, 13564, reverse court. Medic 1819, 217, 224, Bravo Fall, TAC 3. 13564, reverse court, crosses Bennett Road. 78-year-old female, ground level fall, head injury, cascade clear, 2106.

0: Alpha Fall, TAC 6, 1300, O is in Ocean Avenue. Med 14, respond TAC 6 to it. Alpha Fall, 1300, O, Ocean Avenue. Chandler Square, number 141, located on the north wing first floor. Cross of 13th and 14th for a 90-year-old female who fell. Is not hurt. Cascade clear, 2120.
1: We will hand on place at Med 14, they're aware.
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Med 14 Charlie response, TAC 6 at Chandler Square, 1300 O's on Ocean Avenue. Med 14 Charlie response, TAC 6 at Chandler Square, 1300 O's on Ocean Avenue. Room number 141, cross up number 13th Street, number 14th Street for a patient having confusion and ongoing pain. Cascade cleared, 2153.

411, this will be a wired call at Old Bay Creek Road and Janicki Road, just east of. 411, this will be a wires call. This will be at Old Bay Creek Road and Janicki Road, just east of. The reporting party drove over some wires and noticed a tree had taken down the wires. The pole is still upright. The reporting party is parked on top of the wires at this time. Respond on TAC 3, time out 2303.

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0: 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It's blocking both lanes.
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0: This 411's on scene. Got power lines down in the ditch. I got a pole number when you're ready.
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0: PSC was already notified. They had dispatched a crew. The ETA is about 10 minutes.
1: Greetings, and you can go ahead and make sure they advise that the lines are down across the road as well. The road's closed.
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0: Go ahead.
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1: 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We've cleared the road from the tree. Road's open. It's all clear, like it's completely available.
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Patient advising they're having an allergic reaction. Cascade clear, 2344.

0: 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The patient's departing the scene. I have a plate number if you're ready.
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0: It's an Oregon plate, 411 Romeo Charlie Joseph, traveling southbound on commercial.
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For patients having slow pulse and hot flashes after recent hip surgery, cascade clear 0029.

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Med 129-125, Alpha Response, TAC 3 at 1456 McLaughlin Road. Cross at McLaughlin Extension Road and Summer Sun Street for a fall cascade clear, 2 o'clock.

818-19-6, Logan Battalion 6, Bravo Response, TAC 3, Pulver Road and Peterson Road. 818-19-6, 11, Battalion 6, Bravo Response, TAC 3 at Pulver Road and Peterson Road. This will be southbound from the intersection for a motor vehicle accident. State Patrol is on scene requesting you stage. Cascade cleared 0244.

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Red 129-125 Delta Paul, we're holding taxi 3615 Tundra Court. Med 129-125 Delta Fall, we're on TAC 3615 Tundra Court. Cross the Tundra Loop for an 81-year-old female conscious bleeding, fell in the bathroom with a head injury and bleeding from the nose. Cassie is clear, 612.

139-419 Delta seizure respond on TAC 313-036-09. 139-419 Delta seizure respond on TAC 313-036-09. Cross of Beverly Road and Lakeview Place. 41-year-old male, not conscious, breathing, epileptic patient having a seizure, will possibly be combative. Cascades clear at 326.

0: 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Are you copying all the comments?
1: We see him. 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

419. 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RP was not cooperative with the call taker. 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

Met 55, 12 Alpha Response, TAC 8 at 1220 Township Street. 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Cross of Bennett Street and Nelson Street. For patient abdominal pain, Cascade Clear 0336.

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Med 129-131, Charlie response, TAC 3 at 4480 Carly Street. Med 129-131, Charlie response, TAC 3 at 4480 Carly Street. Cross of Chantel Street and Dallas Street. For patient with vomiting, cascade clear, 0413.

21 respond tech 8 to a burn at Center Street and Cape Horn Drive. 221 respond tech 8 to a burn at Center Street and Cape Horn Drive. Cascade clear 556.

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0: Come to the end of Cape Horn, hang a left on North Shore. 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

0: Fire's out. Lexford, the owner, will be referring to Fire Marshal for follow-up. You can show all districts been complete.
1: District 633.

Med 14-2911 is Montech 6 to Delta Difficulty Breathing at 1119 26th Street. Med 14-2911 is Montech 6, Delta Difficulty Breathing, 1119 26th Street at Rosario Sisiba Bank. Institution, building 205 Cross Commercial Avenue. 86-year-old female with severe shortness of breath. Cascade clear at 649.

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Park 32 Charlie 6, Prince Island 14868, Dunbar Lane, set 119, 217, 224, Small Park 3, Charlie 6, Prince Island 14868, Dunbar Lane, cross at Dunbar Road, for an 84-year-old female with high blood pressure, cascade clear, 738.

Spontech 3 to an Alpha Headache at 400 Gilkey Road. 88219 with Spontech 3, Alpha Headache, 400 Gilkey Road to Creekside. Cross that circle in Spruce Street, possibly in room 533 for a patient who has a headache. Cascade Clear 848.

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1: Yeah, we just made patient contact. 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
0: 88 19 copies. We'll bring our bed in. 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
1: Can you notify City of Mount Vernon dog catcher of the loose chihuahua College Way about a quarter mile west of the Highland? It's running in and out of traffic.
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7, 10, 11, respond TAC 8 to an Alpha Volt. 0325 Challenger Road, Mid 7, 10, 11, respond TAC 8 to an Alpha Volt. 4-0-3-2-5 Challenger Road, cross the Wild Road and Russell Road. 73-year-old female had a ground level fall 2 days ago and is still on the ground with no information.

MET 55, 810, 1027, respond, tag 8 to a Charlie Living at 9209 East Preston Drive. MET 55, 810, 1027, respond, tag 8, Charlie Living 9209 East Preston Drive. Cross West Preston Drive for a 68-year-old male. Study very heavy nosebleed for the last 45 minutes. Cascade clear 948.

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131 respond Tech 32 Bravo Fall at 1810 East Division Street. At 139 131 respond Tech 32 Bravo Fall, 1810 East Division Street at Mount Glenmore 102. Cross the Stanford Drive and 18th Street. 87-year-old male with an unwitnessed fall with unknown injury. Cascade clear, 1016.

Med 139, 419, respond tech 32, Travis seizure at 13036, stay rad 9. Med 139, 419, respond tech 3, Charlie seizure at 13036, stay rad 9. Cross Beaver Lake Road and Lakeview Place for a 41-year-old male experiencing a focal seizure. Casket clear, 1122.

0: Red 129-111, respond Tech 3 to an Alpha 6 person at 257 Twin Brooks Drive. Red 129-111, respond Tech 3, Alpha 6 person, 257 Twin Brooks Drive, cross the Twin Brooks Court and Division Street. 82-year-old male with swollen and numb legs. Cascade 1131. Go ahead.
1: You can reassign that incident to 1-1, they're aware.

8819 West Montauk 3, Tua Bravo Falls, 400 Gilkey Road. 8819 West Montauk 3, Bravo Falls, 400 Gilkey Road at Creekside, room 533. Crossing up circle on Spruce Street for a 79-year-old female to fall with a head injury. Cascade clear at 1131.

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1: 419.
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Med 1819-1815 response tag 3 to a Charlie Zickby at 1097 Sinclair Way. Med 1819-1815 response tag 3, Charlie Zickby, 1097 Sinclair Way, cross of Lopez Lynn and Cypress Court. 83-year-old female feels close to passing out and is hyperventilating. Cascade clear, 1149.

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Battalion 2929-15, respond to 6 to an automatic fire alarm at 1400 4th Street. Battalion 2929-15, respond to 6, automatic fire alarm on 4004th Street, to Charleston Boots, Cross N Avenue, Cascade Clear, 1206.

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Red 119, respond tech 3 to Bravo Sigma North Regent Street, Fairhaven Avenue. Red 119, respond tech 3, Bravo Sigma North Regent Street, Fairhaven Avenue, for a subject who is down. And additional callers advising that CPR is in progress. Cascade Clear 1216.

11-55-12, Battalion 18 Response Pack 3 to a double CPR at North Regent Street, East Fairhaven Avenue, 815-611-5512, Battalion 18 Response Pack 3, double CPR at Regent Street, East Fairhaven Avenue. This call has been upgraded. Passerby advising that CPR is in progress on the patient. Cascade clear, 1218.

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1: 5512 got assigned and Med 55 is not placed in 5512.
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19 Delta CPR, Track 3, North Regency and East Fairhaven Avenue. 8-19 Delta CPR, Track 3, North Regency and East Fairhaven Street. 1815, requesting you respond, I'm non-priority, CAFE cleared, 1259.

Met 55, 855, turn 9, respond tag 8 to a Bravo Sigma at Klinger Street and Cook Road. Met 55, 855, turn 9, respond tag 8 to a Bravo Sigma at Klinger Street and Cook Road. Just north of the intersection, male possibly unconscious in a white Hyundai Santa Fe. Castro clear, there's no 8.

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1: That's affirmative. 6519 will be closer to this.
0: Receive. Well, just advise you can stand up. And 6529, I see you copy that 39.

Med-14, respond Tech-6 to a Charlie Backbone at 508 5th Street. Med-14, Tech-6, Charlie Backbone, 508 5th Street, cross T Avenue for a 51-year-old female with immobility due to sharp right lower back pain. Just be clear, 13-14.

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For a 70-year-old male who fell from a wheelchair, has no injuries, casket clear, section 14.

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Med 139, 911, 919, with contact 3-2 adult. This will be breathing at 23, 887 Nogatan Hills Drive. Med 139, 911, 919, with contact 3 adult. This will be breathing 23, 887 Nogatan Hills Drive. Cross Osaka, drive in Bull Trout Lane for an 82-year-old female experiencing severe difficulty breathing. Cascade clear, 1341.

I call the EM Route 3. You'll be responding with med 139 for an 82-year-old female, conscious breathing with difficulty breathing. She is responding normally and has difficulty speaking between breaths. Station 47.

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Cascade clear, 1348.

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1: Single response, pack 3, I-5 southbound, milepost 230, just north of there, cross the 020 and West George Hopper Road for a small fire that seems to be smoldering in the grass. Cafe clear, 1356.
0: Good.
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0: 1814,
1: go ahead.
0: 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You can show us en route also.
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1: Yeah, 601 the route.
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1: 1814, go ahead.
0: I-5 from 231 all the way down to 229, unable to locate, we'll be in the area, investigating.
1: Copy, and I copy,
0: you'll
1: be out in the area, investigating at 1410.
0: Yeah.
1: 314, good.

0: Cascade 1814. Can you recontact the RP so you can get a better location from them?
1: I see 1404.
2: Okay, 601.

0: 14 from Cascade. I recontacted the first RP visor. It was between exit 230 and 231 near the bend right before State Route 20. Advised that it was where you're overlooking the field, but it wasn't in a field, just off the road.
1: 1814, copies.
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Go ahead. We're going to head down onto Norris and see if we can get a better eyes over there by the high school and continue our search there. Not sure if we're going to need you. Copy that. We'll head north on I-5 to 231, and then if we don't see anything, we'll go back to service.

0: Cascade from 1815.
1: 1815, go ahead.
0: We've traveled north to 232. We haven't side of I-5. We did see a burn pile at a residence stuck in a drive, but nothing on I-5. We're going to go complete.
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Med 139 Alpha 6 person, TAC 3307 South 13th Street. Med 139 Alpha 6 person, TAC 3307 South 13th Street at the VA clinic in cardiology, cross of East Carpenter Street and East Kincaid Street, 74-year-old female with a high blood pressure, and I copy her at 1425.

Division Street, 7 29 131 respond, Tag 3, Double Six Christian 18 of East Division Street. At Mount Gordon, room 543, across from Stanford and 18th, for an 80-year-old female with a possible UTI and decreased level of consciousness, Cascade Clear, 1444.

Drive, that's 11-1027 respond deck 8. Charlie reading 9209 East Preston Drive, Crescent West Preston Drive, 69-year-old male experiencing an uncontrolled nosebleed. Cascade clear, 1454.

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Med 55, 855, 29, respond tack 8 to a Bravo Fall at 925 Dunlop Street. Med 55, 855, 29, respond tack 8, Bravo Fall at 925 Dunlop Street. At Bursary Memory Care, first floor dining room, cross the town, to a 75-year-old female, had a fall and hit her head. Escape clear. 1503.

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For report of a two-vehicle accident, unknown injury, taxi clear, 1518.

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1: 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Fluids and debris in the roadway still.

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1: Command, go ahead.
0: The deputy that is en route would like to know if the vehicles are disabled.
1: That's permanent for them. It's definitely going to be a tow truck. The other one, not sure about yet.
0: Copy, testing 32.
1: From command also, do you have an ETA for loss?
0: I'll check on it.

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Levenger Road, crosses North Levenger Road and East Division Street for a alarm activation, no contact with the patient, cascade clear, 1600.

0: 129 from Cascade. Just for info, I'll be updating the address. I found the mail in CAD. He'll be associated to apartment 110.
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Cross of East Wind Street and East Fox Hill Street for a 74-year-old male with a fall that hit his chest. Cascade clear, 16-07.

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0: 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Would you like us to continue?
1: Negative. You guys can go ahead and stay in service. 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

0: 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We'll be out investigating. This will be Walnut Command.
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1: Walnut Command, go ahead.
0: Command's gonna be terminated. Burlington PD's gonna remain on scene.

Med 12, 217, 224, Bravo Sierra Unknown, TAC 3, 14777, State Route 536. Med 12, 217, 224, Bravo Sierra Unknown, TAC 3, 14777, State Route 536. Cross of Young Road, Bradshaw Road, 4A. 18-year-old male, unknown consciousness, unknown breathing in the front yard. Cascade clear, 1626.

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0: 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You'll be responding with Med 12 for a report of a 60-year-old male, possibly unconscious, unknown breathing status in the front yard of this address.
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129, Charlie Swamp, Tac 3, 2120 East Division Street. Med 129, Charlie Swamp, Tac 3, 2120 East Division Street. Life care room, 306 bed 1, cross of South Laventure Road and North 21st Street. Port in 86-year-old female, chest pain, cascade clear, 1635.

0: At 1629-11, Delta response, TAC 6, 1402, Portales Court. At 1629-11, Delta response, TAC 6, 1402, Portales Court, cross of Portales Way and channel marker lane. Law enforcement is requesting you respond for a 73-year-old male. Not making sense. Cathy clear. 1641. Battalion 29, go ahead.
1: I'm going to respond to Port Dallas in place of 2911. They're arranging service.
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855-865-8529, Charlie response, TAC 8, 953 Hodgins Street. 855-855-29, Charlie response, TAC 8, 953 Hodgins Street, number 512. Cross of Stendale Street and Stillwater Drive for a 30-year-old female with chest pain, cafe clear, 16 places.

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2: Alpha Fall 2-1-E-301, Vista Lane, Med 14, respond Tech 6. Alpha Fall 2-3-0, Vista Lane, cross the avenue. 94-year-old female, hospice, slid out of a chair, has no injuries, cascade clear, 1647.

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0: Copy, 2911 route and Med 14 stemming down at 1649.